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0: Top of the hour, time for some international news from Sky. Just a reminder, the UK is 1 hour behind Malta and Gozo.
1: From the Sky News Centre at one, votes are being counted in a by-election to replace Sir Keir Starmer as Holborn and St Pancras MP. The North London seat's been a Labour stronghold since its formation, but Green Party leader Zach Polanski's hoping to break their clean sheet. Labour's Sahgal Abdiwali is the bookies' favourite. Ben Ali Hamdash is the Green member of the London Assembly.
2: I've been a Green Party member for 14 years, and many of those years we toiled away in obscurity. The very idea that we're sat here discussing the fact that the Green Party might be in shot for what used to be Labour's safest seat really does show how much that Polanski has changed politics and put us on the map.
1: A police force has admitted warrants used to raid two of the former Prince Andrew's homes in February were unlawful, but insists he remains under investigation. Procedural errors meant they were issued under the incorrect section of law, and a hearing will decide what to do with the material seized. It's understood the public will be able to watch the execution of an ex-US Army major who in 2009 killed 13 people at Fort Hood in Texas. It's expected to be live-streamed after a firing squad was ordered to kill Nidal Hassan. Experts are warning England could be in for an early flu season. The NHS's National Medical Director says hospital admissions for the virus are the highest she can remember for this time of year. In sport, Erling Haaland's called for unity at Manchester City as the club appeal guilty verdicts for breaching Premier League financial rules.
3: We have to stick together. We have to stay with each other, and we have to stay positive no matter what happens in life. We always have to have a smile, stay positive, look ahead and try to win football games. So yeah, stick together, enjoy the ride and smile.
1: The striker's spoken as City continue to deny wrongdoing. And there's more romance on the way for Bridgerton fans. Netflix has announced a new spin-off series which will follow a young Lady Violet. That's the latest. I'm Laura Safe.
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0: And now, at the top of the hour, news from Sky. Just a reminder, Malta and Gozo are 1 hour ahead of the UK.
1: From the Sky News Centre at 2, Andy Burnham says the Green Party was completely wrong to pass a motion declaring Zionism is racism. He's spoken as ballots continue being counted in the Holborn and St Pancras by-election in North London. Labour's Sahgal Abdiwali is facing a challenge from Greens leader Zach Polanski. Labour peer Baroness Thangam Debonair says her party's serious about issues like housing in the area.
2: I think that the renter issue, actually, that's one where we've got a really strong message, which Sahgal, I know, has campaigned on, which is under a Labour government, things do change. They will take a long time to change. The supply of housing in London is a big job.
1: It's understood the execution of an ex-US Army major who killed 13 people in Texas will be live-streamed to the public. Donald Trump's ordered a firing squad to kill Nidal Hassan after he went on a shooting.
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0: Top of the hour, time for some international news from Sky. Just a reminder, the UK is 1 hour behind Malta and Gozo.
1: From the Sky News Centre at 3, the Green Party has conceded they won't win the Holborn and St Pancras by-election. A spokesperson says taking the fight to Labour in one of its safest seats shows how far the Greens have come. Labour's Sahgal Abduwali has been the favourite and the winners are due to be announced any moment. Her party's political lead, Liam Conlon, says they couldn't have done any more.
2: I'm really proud of the campaign that we've run over the last 5 weeks. We've taken a national message of hope along with a fantastic local candidate in Sahgal Abduwali. And we've had thousands and thousands of activists out on the doors speaking to local residents, and we've had a really positive response.
1: Experts are warning of a risk of misdiagnosing ADHD and autism in England. A government-commissioned review found the lines between social and medical issues are beginning to blur. It suggests people are being overprescribed medications. Professor Peter Fonagy is the review chair.
3: You can find yourself being diagnosed for disorder when actually you have another disorder that nobody looked for, but is actually more impacting on your functioning.
1: The police force has admitted warrants used to raid two of the former Prince Andrew's homes in February were unlawful, but insists he remains under investigation. Procedural errors meant they were issued under the incorrect section of law. It's understood the public will be able to watch the execution of an ex-US Army major who in 2009 killed 13 people at Fort Hood in Texas. Nidal Hassan's death is expected to be live-streamed. More than 4,000 heat records have been broken so far this year at weather stations across the UK. Sky News analysis suggests there have been 119 days in which a new hot weather high was set somewhere in the country. And the Manchester City boss faces the media for the first time since the club were found guilty of breaching Premier League financial rules. He'll hold his pre-match news conference ahead of Sunday's trip to Liverpool. That's the latest. I'm Laura Safe.
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8: Yes, it is indeed. Absolutely splendid to be back again with 2 hours of 50 Years of Pop. Pop music from the 1950s to the end of the 90s and a bit of cheddar chatter in between. You know it makes sense. And so I hope you can stay with me for the 2 hours. If not, stay as long as you possibly can. Get yourself settled. Nice cup of tea, nice hobnob or digestive or something similar. And let's crack on, shall we? Rod Stewart, Maggie Mae.

Rod, telling all about a fling he had in 1961, apparently. Although there's a few variations on the inspiration for that. The song was released as a B-side to Reason to Believe, but became more popular. And they did it in two takes. And Mickey Waller came along as the sort of session drummer, expecting a drum kit to be provided. And there it was, but no cymbals. So they had to add those later. I wonder, they left it to the average white band to pick up the pieces of that one.

Yes, I know. You're going to finish suddenly, aren't you? And really try and catch me by surprise. You didn't, because I knew that was coming. I brought the album that was on, and I must admit, I was a bit disappointed. Whether I was expecting something else, I don't really know. Maybe I just wasn't into jazz funk, which I think that probably is. Never mind. Right, I'm going to take you back now in time, into the deepest mists of time. And this is something quite unknown. This is Sandy Shaw. This was a number one hit in April 1967. It stayed at the charts for 3 weeks, but we actually won the Eurovision Song Contest. Yeah, I kid thee not. This was the contest in 67 in Vienna, and she won. So good old Sandy. So here we go. Sandy Shaw, Pop It on a String.

0: String.
1: There we go, Sandy Shaw blowing around trumpet. Now, I was going to play this song, the next one, Tammy Lynn, last show, and just ran out of time. I did. Didn't have time to fit it in, so I'm going to do it now. And as I say, Tammy Lynn, I'm going to run away from you. But don't run away too far, because we've still got loads more music to come.

through Springsteen, Streets of Philadelphia, song written and performed by Bruce himself for the film Philadelphia 1993, which starred Tom Hanks. That was an early mainstream film dealing with HIV and AIDS. The song came out in 94 and was a hit in many places. Peaked at number 9 in the Billboard Hot 100. I don't normally play a lot of Brucey. I'm not a greatest of fans, but there we go. I did that just for you. That's because I'm that kind of guy. Now, somebody who I do really like, the old Simon and Garfunkel, Cecilia.

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I remember the old days of 5-4-3-2-1 and do wah diddy diddy, and one particular holiday spent in Clacton, that was. Oh crikey, that's taken me back. Yes, happy days. But here we go. Clacton, is that a funky town? Well, Lips Inc. say so.

I'll call you Blondie, don't worry. Right, I'll do it as soon as I finish the show, I promise. Dolly Parton coming up now. She sold more than 100 million records worldwide. They reckon she's written something in excess of 3,000 songs. Just an absolute marvel. So we'll play one of her well-known tracks, Jolene. Here we go, Dolly Parton.

think it's time for a bit of David Bowie now, Ashes to Ashes. 1980, this came off the Scary Monsters and Super Creeps album, and it became Bowie's second number one single. Very good video to this, and apparently he's sort of talking about it as though it was a bit of a nursery rhyme type of thing. He had something to do with gambling in the woods and all that sort of thing. I won't bore you with the details. The thing about Bowie is he had all these sort of great ideas, didn't he? And he acted them out, and he had the chance to do it. And well done to him. A great influence on music of the time and subsequently, of course. So here we go. It's David Bowie, Ashes to Ashes.

0: Sky. Just a reminder, Malta and Gozo are 1 hour ahead of the UK.
1: From the Sky News Centre at 4, the Holborn and St Pancras by-election in North London has been won by Labour.
2: I hereby declare that Sagal Abdiwali has been duly elected as Member of Parliament for Holborn and St Pancras.
1: The new Labour MP for the area, Sagal Abdiwali, won the seat with 12,292 votes. She came to Camden as a child refugee. Addressing the crowd after winning, Ms Abdiwali says she wants young people to get opportunities like she did.
3: A home instead of the street, a good job instead of insecurity, public service that works with people instead of profit, an apprenticeship that opens the door. That is what I want to deliver for Holborn and St Pancras.
1: Meanwhile, Zach Polansky says he will absolutely continue as Green Party leader despite coming second. There are calls for radical reform to support people with autism and ADHD in England. A government-commissioned review warns the current system falls short and should be needs-based instead of diagnosis-dependent. It also found there's a risk of misdiagnosis and overdiagnosis, which could do more harm to people by directing them to the wrong treatment. It's understood the execution of an ex-US Army major who killed 13 people in Texas will be live-streamed to the public. Donald Trump's ordered a firing squad to kill Nidal Hassan after he went on a shooting spree at Fort Hood in 2009. A helpline's warning cases of so-called sextortion could more than double in a year. Figures show there were 462 reports to the Internet Watch Foundation in the first 6 months of 2026. The group says 95% of callers were boys whose images were used as blackmail. Sport and Erling Haaland's calling for unity on and off the field. It says Manchester City appeal against their guilty verdict for breaching financial rules. And Kit Harington says the Harry Potter television series is doing the books more than justice. The actor will be playing Gilderoy Lockhart in the second season. That's the latest. I'm Laura Safe.
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0: Time from a Black Box, 1989 that was. Daniel Davoli was the writer, and he was trying to do a dance track with the power of a rock song, basically Led Zeppelin and Deep Purple with a disco beat. Did they do it? Who knows? They took it to loads of Italian record labels. None were interested. They took it to a company called Disco Magic, who he said they would release almost anything, and they did. Did really well, of course. That was originally sampled, and then the original artist didn't want that. And of course, when they went on Top of the Pops, they had nobody out the front, so they hired a model, and she mimed it. And that was sort of, it looked great. I mean, nobody really knew, but later on the miming did draw criticism, and there was a lot of that going on at the time. But there we go. And it got to number, it entered at number 28 in 1989, got to number one in the fifth week, so done really well. Now, coming up next, a bit of Barry White, who's never mimed in his life, I'm sure of it. You're the first, the last, you're everything.
1: We got it together, didn't we? Nobody but you.

I tell you what, you don't get vibrato like that out of a box, do you? And coming up now, George Harrison, who's never even seen a box full of vibrato, and Got My Mind Set on You. He first saw this when they were touring, the Beatles were touring America. They were going to be on the Ed Sullivan Show, and he'd heard the record. This is obviously a cover. And he decided to have a go at it. 1987, this was. And he started doing it at his home studio, and he had Jeff Lynne producing it. How good is that? The great Jeff Lynne. So here we go, George Harrison, Got My Mind Set on You.

Bananarama. It ain't what you do. I suppose it's what you do with it. Had loads of top 10 hits. They formed in as a trio in 1980. Had a few changes of personnel over the years. What's between 82 and 2009, they had 30 singles hit the top 50, so pretty good, really. Ain't What You Do, as I say, is 82, really saying something. Shy Boy, Na Na, Hey Hey, Kiss Him Goodbye, Cruel Summer, Robert De Niro's Waiting, amongst many others. So that was that. And now, Chic La Freak.

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have the fabulous Rolling Stones, Get Off of My Cloud. Last 30 minutes or thereabouts of 50 Years of Pop with yours truly, Peter Kirkpatrick. So hope you're enjoying it so far. Coming up now, I've got a bit of body talk. Oh, yes, let's talk about body talk. Well, you've got to have a good imagination. And the Imagination were an English trio in the early 80s. They had hits in 28 countries, 4 platinum discs, 9 gold and a dozen silver. And that was really between 81 and 83, although they went on to 92. The singer-keyboardist John Lee, who was the founding member, he was actually a backing vocalist for Delphonics, chairman of the board, the Velvets and the Elgins. So he had a pretty good pedigree before they even started. What I really liked about them, and I remember all their stuff coming out, was their really sort of heavy walking bass line and everything. So I like a bit of that. Here's Imagination and Body Talk.

0: think time for a bit of Elvis Presley now. This is from 1964, Viva Las Vegas, the song of the same name. It was an EP released in 64. Do you remember EPs? This was the first one that RCA had released in 2 years, because EPs were not very popular, and then we went over to the normal singles with just two tracks. But EPs were good value for money. Oh yes, four songs for the price of one, can't beat it, can you? Here we go, is Elvis Presley, Viva Las Vegas.
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So viva Las Vegas, viva Las Vegas. How I wish that there were more than the 24 hours in the day. Even if there were 40 more, I wouldn't sleep a minute away. Oh, there's blackjack and poker and the roulette wheel, a fortune won and lost on every deal. Oh.

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I'm gonna give it everything I've got. Lady luck, please let the dice stay hot.

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What I was trying to say, which I didn't really say, was the song was of the film of the same name. But you knew what I was saying anyway, didn't you? Anywho, fancy a bit of Grease, Summer Nights, John Travolta and the lovely Olivia Newton-John.

It's not a problem that I can't fix, cause I can do it in the mix. And if your man gives you trouble just to move out on a double, and you don't let it trouble your brain, cause away goes trouble down the drain. Said away goes trouble down the drain.

Do It In The Mix. Aisha Coco. I'm more of a presenter rather than a DJ, to be fair. Simply Red, Holding Back The Years. We can't but hold back the time, because we have mere minutes left of 50 Years Of Pop. So let's play them, and probably just one more after that. Here we go, is Mick and the Gang. Simply Red, Holding Back The Years.

There we go. So here we are. It's the last track of this week's edition of 50 Years of Pop. I've been mainly Peter Kirkpatrick today. I hope you've enjoyed the show. Come back and let's do it all over again or something very, very similar. So I've got to go now. I hope you have a lovely rest of today, a lovely tomorrow, a lovely week. And we shall see you next time for 50 Years of Pop. Take care of yourselves. Bye, bye for now.

0: And now, at the top of the hour, news from Sky. Just a reminder, Malta and Gozo are 1 hour ahead of the UK.
1: From the Sky News Centre at five, the new Labour MP says her win in the Holborn and St Pancras by-election is a victory for diversity. Sagal Abdulwali has pledged to help young people get more opportunities. She won by a majority of more than 3,300 over the Green Party. Candidate Zach Polanski says he'll continue as the party's leader.
2: What just happened in Holborn and St Pancras is we over tripled our vote share. Of course I wanted to win. No one runs an election to lose. But ultimately what I've seen over the last few weeks are people who are excited about our plans for rent controls, tackling the climate crisis and nationalising Thames Water.
1: Experts are warning of a risk of misdiagnosing ADHD and autism in England. A government-commissioned review found the lines between social and medical issues are beginning to blur. It suggests people are being over-prescribed medications. Professor Peter Fonagies chaired the review.
3: You can find yourself being diagnosed for disorder when actually you have another disorder that nobody looked for but is actually more impacting on your functioning.
1: It's yet to be decided whether items seized during unlawful raids at two of Andrew Mountbatten Windsor's homes can be used by police. Yesterday, the High Court ruled there'd been a legal mistake in the process used to carry out the searches in February. The former prince denies wrongdoing. The number of so-called sextortion cases reported to a helpline are expected to more than double in a year. The Internet Watch Foundation shows there were 462 in the first 6 months of this year. More than 4,000 heat records have been broken so far this year at weather stations across the UK. Sky News analysis suggests there have been 119 days in which a new hot weather high was set. And the Manchester City boss faces the media for the first time since the club were found guilty of breaching Premier League financial rules. It's ahead of Sunday's trip to Liverpool. That's the latest. I'm Laura Safe.
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1: Oui, Captain.
0: Advance, Captain. Yes? Do you smell burgers? Not just burgers. Fresh beef. On a hot grill. Ignore it. Think of victory. Think of France. I'm thinking of fries. I'm thinking melted cheese.
1: I'm thinking two burgers.
0: Men, we are disciplined soldiers.
1: Yes, Captain.
0: And ice cream. Excellent. The fort can wait. Lunch cannot. Charge. To the kiosk. When the food smells this good, even an invading army can't resist. Welcome to Fort Bite, right at the entrance to historic Fort Chambray in Gozo. Sink your teeth into juicy burgers, crispy fries, hot dogs, wraps, sandwiches, fresh coffee, ice creams, and refreshing cold drinks. Fort Bite. The only battle you'll lose is the one against your archetype.
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0: Top of the hour, time for some international news from Sky. Just a reminder, the UK is 1 hour behind Malta and Gozo.
1: From the Sky News Centre at 6, the Holborn and St Pancras by-election in North London has been won by Labour.
2: I hereby declare that Sagal Abdiwali has been duly elected as the Member of Parliament for Holborn and St Pancras.
1: The new MP, Sagal Abdiwali, won the seat with 12,292 votes. She says she wants to tackle rough sleeping, bring Thames Water into public ownership and create more opportunities for young people. Zach Polanski came second but says he'll absolutely continue as the Green Party leader. A major review has found we're at risk of over-misdiagnosing ADHD and autism in England. Those behind the research say continuing as things are isn't an option, with more than 17 times the number recorded in 2019 waiting for an assessment. The Pentagon says the planned firing squad execution of an ex-US Army major who killed 13 people at a military post in Texas will be live-streamed. The US Defense Secretary says the killing of Nigel Hassan in December will be public. He went on a shooting spree at Fort Hood in 2009. Our US correspondent David Blevins says the timing of his death is extraordinary.
3: It's going to happen at the same place, Fort Hood, at approximately the same time on December the 3rd. It's 81 years since the last military execution by firing squad, and it's been 90 years since there was a public execution in this country.
1: A helpline is expecting the number of sextortion cases to more than double this year. The Internet Watch Foundation says the vast majority involve boys. New so-called robotics adoption hubs are going to be rolled out to help businesses embrace technology. The 8 centres will give practical support for adopting autonomous systems. And we've had our first look at the latest screen adaptation of a Dame Julia Donaldson book. The Baddies Christmas special is based on the children's story about a troll, a witch and a ghost. That's the latest. I'm Imani Rana.
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1: Counting days since my love up and got lost on me. 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
1: Beautiful day, Derek. It is. Although my ears feel warm. 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
1: I didn't think I'd need it.
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0: Top of the hour, time for some international news from Sky. Just a reminder, the UK is 1 hour behind Malta and Gozo.
1: From the Sky News Centre at 7, Labour's won the Holborn and St Pancras by-election. The parties retain the seat vacated by former Prime Minister Sir Keir Starmer. Camden Council leader Sahgal Abdiwali beat the Greens comfortably with a majority of more than 3,300.
2: I've watched people across Camden work to build communities where difference is not something to fear, but something to value. We cannot allow that work built over generations to be casually undone by those who seek to divide us.
1: Reform UK's Home Affairs spokesperson Zia Yusuf recently attacked her candidacy in the by-election as a British Somalian. Zach Polanski came second, insisting he'll continue as the Green Party leader. There are calls for radical reform to support people with autism and ADHD in England. A government-commissioned review warned the current system falls short and should be needs-based instead of diagnosis-dependent. It also found there's a risk of misdiagnosis and overdiagnosis. Dani Lehman-Hill is from Ambitious About Autism.
3: Diagnosis is an absolute lifeline. It can really help them understand themselves. It can help them be understood by others. It can also, as it stands at the moment, be the only reliable way to have their needs recognised.
1: The US Defence Secretary Pete Hegseth's confirmed the firing squad execution of a former US Army officer convicted of a mass shooting will be live-streamed. Nigel Hassan opened fire at the Fort Hood base in 2009, killing 13 and wounding 32 others. There's been a sharp drop in the number of people hitting our shops over the past year. It's down nearly 3% on last September. AI chatbots could help diagnose patients days before they see a GP. While more research is needed, the tech could help family doctors prepare for patient visits. And two concrete walls featuring original Banksy artwork will be craned into a gallery garden later. The Hula Hoop Girl and Sandcastle Boy will be going on display at an exhibition in Colchester in Essex from tomorrow. That's the latest. I'm Imani Rana.
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0: Now, at the top of the hour, news from Sky. Just a reminder, Malta and Gozo are 1 hour ahead of the UK.
1: From the Sky News Centre at 8. The Green Party leader says he's disappointed but incredibly proud after losing to Labour in the Holborn and St Pancras by-election.
2: We tripled our vote share in this election, and John Curtis this morning has said that this seat demonstrates that we are going to be more of an electoral threat to Labour than we ever have in our history. This was our second best ever by-election result in history.
1: Zach Polanski came in second after Sagal Abdiwali managed to get over 3,300 more votes than him. He's already confirmed he'd absolutely stand again for Parliament despite the loss. There's a warning England's reached a tipping point where people are at risk of being misdiagnosed with ADHD and autism. An independent review's found recognition of the conditions has risen dramatically, leading to hundreds of thousands of people awaiting assessment. A firing squad will execute a former US Army officer convicted of a mass shooting. Nigel Hassan killed 13 people in a shooting spree at Fort Hood in Texas in 2009. His punishment's taking place at the same place and around the same time of day as the attack he carried out. US Defense Secretary Pete Hegseth says soldiers will take on the task.
3: It hadn't been since World War II. It was a radical Islamist attack in uniform inside the ranks. And so he's going to get a firing squad of soldiers, as it should be. And we'll make sure that people are able to watch it, that it's public, because people need to understand that there's serious consequences for these types of things.
1: Millions more households in England could soon benefit from strict new protections forcing landlords to quickly fix dangerous issues like mould. Ministers are consulting on an extension of Awaab's Law to support private renters living in poor conditions. A helpline's expecting the number of sextortion cases to more than double this year. The Internet Watch Foundation says the vast majority involve boys. And the owner of Facebook and Instagram's banning the Chinese firm behind TikTok from advertising on its platforms in the US. ByteDance owns the video sharing app, which is one of Meta's biggest competitors in engagement, creators and advertising cash. That's the latest. I'm Imani Rana.
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0: Now, at the top of the hour, news from Sky. Just a reminder, Malta and Gozo are 1 hour ahead of the UK.
1: From the Sky News Centre at nine, the Green Party leader says it'll be up to members to decide whether he continues in the role after failing to become an MP in the Holborn and St Pancras by-election. Sahgal Abdiwali secured a majority of more than 3,300 votes for Labour. Zach Polanski says he's disappointed and wants to stay on. Bridget Phillipson's the Labour Party's chair and says the result's a positive sign for the PM.
2: I think it demonstrates that Andy has got off to an incredibly strong start and is appealing to voters in seats like Holborn and St Pancras and across the country. We're seeing that. I hear it on the doors, and it's really encouraging to see.
1: A review is highlighting the mismatch between the true rates of ADHD and autism in society and the numbers seeking help for the conditions. The report, commissioned by the government, points to soaring numbers requiring assessments. The US Defense Secretary's confirmed the firing squad execution of a former US Army officer convicted of a mass shooting will be live-streamed to the public. Nidal Hassan fatally shot 13 people at Fort Hood in 2009, injuring another 32. Pete Hegseth says showcasing his death will help people understand there are serious consequences. But Californians aren't too happy with the way it's being carried out.
3: It's disgusting. It's childish. What's next, pay-per-view? I mean, this is just ridiculous. It shouldn't be anything the public sees.
4: I think it's a bit inhumane. It's not something that needs to be shown, especially we don't know if kids are watching.
5: Very extreme, in my opinion. It's overly doing it.
1: More than 4,000 heat records have been broken so far this year at weather stations across the UK. Analysis suggests there have been 119 days in which a new hot weather high was set somewhere in the country. There's been a sharp drop in the number of people hitting our shops over the past year. It's down nearly 3% on last September. And Formula One says this weekend Singapore Grand Prix will go ahead, despite pollution in the area hitting record levels. Wildfires have been burning throughout parts of Indonesia for weeks. That's the latest. I'm Imani Rana.
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1: 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Ignore it. Think of victory. Think of France. I'm thinking of fries. I'm thinking melted cheese.
2: I'm thinking two burgers.
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2: Yes, Captain.
1: And ice cream. Excellent. The fort can wait. 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Charge. To the kiosk. 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

0: Top of the hour, time for some international news from Sky. Just a reminder, the UK is 1 hour behind Malta and Gozo.
1: From the Sky News Centre at 10, Labour Chair Bridget Phillipson says her party's Holborn and St Pancras by-election win is a real endorsement of the government's approach. Camden Council leader Sagal Abdulwali beat the Greens comfortably with a majority of more than 3,300.
2: I've watched people across Camden work to build communities where difference is not something to fear, but something to value. We cannot allow that work built over generations to be casually undone by those who seek to divide us.
1: Reform UK's Home Affairs spokesperson Zia Yusuf recently attacked her candidacy in the by-election as a British Somalian. Zach Polanski came second, but insists he'll absolutely continue as the Green Party leader. An official review in England has found there's a risk of people being over-diagnosed with ADHD and autism, leaving thousands waiting for help. A major new report's calling for the sector to be overhauled so people can get support based on their needs. Dr. Sarah Hughes, the chief executive of Charity Mind, and says issues need to be recognised early on.
3: We're looking at a kind of a prevention agenda that will stop and really reduce the numbers of people who get to the other end that's much more acute, that demands much more support. We want to see the slowing down of what's happening, and sadly that might need some years of double funding before we get there.
1: What's believed to be the first public execution in the United States in almost a century is expected to take place in a couple of months. Washington's defense secretaries confirmed the action against a former U.S. Army major will involve a firing squad. Ministers are looking at how a law aimed at protecting families living in poor conditions can be applied to private landlords in England. It already covers social housing with strict deadlines for fixing hazards. Everton's owners say they're considering potentially selling the club. The Friedkin Group's confirmed it's exploring investment options for the Premier League side. And a self-portrait by David Bowie is expected to sell for up to £55,000 when it goes up for auction next week. The musician painted it in 1996. That's the latest. I'm Imani Rana.
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0: I didn't think I'd need it.
1: Need it? 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

0: And now, at the top of the hour, news from Sky. Just a reminder, Malta and Gozo are 1 hour ahead of the UK.
1: From the Sky News Centre at 11, Manchester City boss Enzo Maresca says in this moment he completely trusts the club. The head coach has been speaking to the press for the first time since the club were found guilty of more than 100 charges of serious breaches of the Premier League's financial regulations.
2: I trust the club because I trust the people, and this is also the reason why I joined the club. And then there is not another club in the world that where I would like to be. So I'm very happy to be here. I'm very proud. I said many times since day one.
1: Maresca added the scandal doesn't taint their previous title wins. City deny wrongdoing and are appealing. Sir Keir Starmer's called Labour's win in his old constituency in Holborn and St Pancras a brilliant result. Sahgal Abduwali got nearly 13,000 votes in the by-election triggered by the former PM's resignation. The Green Party leader Zach Polanski came second. A former UN High Commissioner for Human Rights has been awarded the 2026 Nobel Peace Prize.
3: I can't obviously stop my work in support of the Nuremberg Principles Academy because of the people we meet here. But really, thank you so much. You know, I hope this is not a joke then. I've said all this.
1: 85-year-old Navanathem Navi Pillay has been recognised for her efforts to promote peace and international law. The chair of the Norwegian Nobel Committee said her work is a source of hope. A major report is calling for radical reform to support people seeking for help for autism and ADHD. It's found a dramatic increase in those being diagnosed, leaving thousands waiting for help. The US Defense Secretary says live streaming the execution of a man on death row will help people understand there are serious consequences. Former American Army psychiatrist Nidal Hassan was convicted of killing 13 people at Fort Hood Army Base in 2009. And millions of private renters in England could get new rights for faster repairs when things go wrong. A government consultation is looking for views. That's the latest. I'm Imani Rana.
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1: Don't tell me this is all for nothing. I can only tell you.

0: Yeah, I'm down at MJR Harbour, and I'm talking to...
1: Hayley.
0: Hi, Hayley. And what do you do at Elitsu Bar?
1: I'm chef several days of the week, and I also help out in the bar.
0: Oh, right. Okay, how's the season been this year?
1: Very, very busy. Lots of tourists. Lots and lots of tourists this year. Yeah.
0: That's good. And what's tell me a little bit about the bar, how long you've been here, what you've, you know, a little bit about yourself. Go on.
1: Well, the owner's had it for about 7 years now. I've worked here for about 4 months. So when the summer season sort of began in back in April, May. And it's been great. It's good fun. It's, you know, we meet lots of different people. We do a lot of food, a lot of cocktails. And have the happy hour, so that's always very popular from 5 o'clock.
0: Yeah, tell us more. Come on, go, give a good pump to that.
1: Well, there's a happy hour from 5 to 7, yeah. And then I believe it's from 8 till 10, and we do numerous cocktails, and it's 2, 4, 1. And so we do lots of beers, lots of wines, we do lots of pizzas, and then during the day we have more breakfast and lunch menus as well.
0: Okay, so you're actually open for breakfast. You know, I'm finding it difficult to find somewhere to go for breakfast.
1: Yeah, when I'm here, we will always do breakfast, so it's full English, bagels, fajitas, ciabattas, omelettes, scrambled eggs, you name it, we do it for breakfast.
0: Great. I've actually been here quite a few times, a few years ago, but I like sitting by the nice thing about it is being able to sit by the harbour. Mm-hmm. I mean, for those, because remember this, not everybody's listening from Gozo, we've got to try and help promote Gozo in a good way, but the nice way is to be able to sit by the harbour and have your meal.
1: Yeah, no, it really is. I mean, that's why we are so popular, because we have all the tables on the harbour. You feed the ducks, look at the fish, you know, see all the fishermen coming in and out, and it is a very picturesque place day and night.
0: Yeah, I saw the pictures on the wall, some of those, you know. Do you know anything about, I'm a bit of a fisherman myself, are they, you know?
1: I think probably the owner is the one to speak to there, Lucy, because she's been here quite a long time, and her parents ran it before her, so they probably know some stories about the original fishermen, but they are all original photographs.
0: So Lucy's Gosselton?
1: Lucy is half Gosselton, yes.
0: Okay, yeah, okay. Yeah. Right, thanks very much indeed, and lovely to speak to. No, I'm going to come on, I'm going to... Say hi, come on. What?
2: Hello.
0: What's your name?
2: Nani.
0: And what do you do here?
2: Well, I first started off working outside, but now I'm behind the bar as well, learning how to make cocktails.
0: Yeah.
2: So.
0: That's a great accent. Where are you from?
2: I'm Serbian.
0: Are you really?
2: Yes, yeah. Well, a lot of people don't recognize it because my accent doesn't sound it.
0: You sound American.
2: I've been told.
0: Okay, so here's the real star.
3: I am the real star. I'm the best worker here for sure. And I'm the boss's favorite.
0: Are you really? Do you get
3: 100%.
0: Did you get a bonus every now and again?
3: Of course. every paycheck.
0: Okay. Just one thing. How long are you open at the night at the weekends? What's your opening hours?
1: A good question. We generally are open until very early hours of the day at night. So we can seem to be open at 4 or 5 in the morning sometimes.
0: So if there's people here, you're open. Okay. Well, our crew will come. We're going to be doing some surprise visits. So you're going to get a surprise visit. There was a reason why I asked you that.
1: Okay.
0: Thanks. Lovely to speak to you guys.
1: Thank you.
0: Enjoy the rest of the season.
1: Thank you.
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3: Well, I don't!

0: Hail Caesar!
1: Hail!
0: Only one survivor, sir.
1: Ah! Throw him to the floor.
0: What, sir?
1: Throw him to the floor.
0: Ah!
1: Now, what is your name,
2: Jew? Brian, sir.
1: Brian, eh?
2: No, Brian.
1: Ow! The little rascal has spirit?
0: Has what, sir?
1: Spirit?
0: Yes, he did, sir.
1: Hello. Spirit, sir. Bravado, a touch of daring do.
0: Oh, about 11, sir.
1: So, you dare to wade us?
3: To what, sir?
1: Strike him, Centurion, very roughly.
0: Ah! Oh, and throw him to the floor, sir.
1: What?
0: Throw him to the floor again, sir.
2: Oh, yes, throw him to the floor, please.
1: Ah! Now, Jewish rapscallion.
2: I'm not Jewish, I'm a Roman.
1: A Roman?
2: No, Roman.
1: Ah! Oh, your father was a Roman. Who was he?
2: He was a centurion in the Jerusalem garrisons.
1: Really? What was his name?
2: Nautius Maximus.
1: Centurion, do you have anyone of that name in the garrison?
2: Well, no, sir.
1: Well, you sound very sure. Have you checked?
2: Well, no, sir. I think it's a joke, sir. Like, Silius Sodus or Biggest Dicker, sir.
1: What's so funny about Biggest Dickus?
2: Well, it's a joke name, sir.
1: I have a very great friend in Rome called Biggest Dickus. Silence! What is all this insolence? You will find yourself in gladiator school very quickly with rotten behavior like that.
2: Can I go now, sir?
1: Wait, your Biggest Dickus hears of this. Wait! Take him away!
2: Oh, sir,
1: No, I want him fighting rabid, wild animals within a week.
0: Yes, sir. Come on, you.
1: I will not have my friends ridiculed by the common soldiery. Anybody else feel like a little giggle when I mention my friend? Dickus. Dickus. What about you? Do you find it risible? When I say the name, Dickus. Dickus.

0: He has a wife, you know. You know what she's called? She's called Incontinentia. Incontinentia buttocks.
1: Stop! What is all this?
0: Had enough of this rowdy rebel sniggling behavior. Silence! Call your phone! I'm calling guards! You're not... Feed him! Feed him! Blow your noses and feed him!
2: Turning up the sunshine across Gozo. This is Gozo Radio.

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0: Top of the hour, time for some international news from Sky. Just a reminder, the UK is 1 hour behind Malta and Gozo.
1: From the Sky News Centre at midday, Manchester City boss Enzo Maresca insists the club's previous title wins have absolutely not been tainted, despite the verdict that found them guilty of breaching Premier League financial rules. The Italian says he has complete trust in those running the club as City continue their appeal against the ruling. Maresca admits the squad's focus has to remain on football, with a huge test away to Liverpool this weekend.
2: For me and for the players, we can control just the pitch side, the football side. So we are focused on that, and this is what we can do and we can control. We cannot control something different.
1: Andy Burnham's congratulated his party's newest MP following her Holborn and St Pancras by-election win. Sagal Abdiwali secured victory after going up against Green Party leader Zach Polanski, who came second. Andrew Mountbatten-Windsor has been granted more than £300,000 in compensation after surrendering his lease in Windsor. The Crown Estates confirmed it relates to his former Royal Lodge home, with the contract being handed back more than 50 years early. Experts are warning having ADHD or autism-related traits does not necessarily mean someone has a diagnosable condition. A major report found there's a risk of people being told they have one of the two, leaving thousands waiting for help. Navi Pillay, a former United Nations human rights chief, has won the Nobel Peace Prize. She's been recognised for her efforts to promote peace and international law. The 85-year-old was told the good news at the Nuremberg Forum, a gathering in Germany to discuss international law. She gave a playful response to the win.
3: You don't want to receive an award, prize or anything unless the public agrees that you deserve this. So that's how I appreciate your applause today. Thank you so much. But being a lawyer and a judge, I still want to verify this information.
1: And two concrete walls featuring original Banksy artwork will be displayed in Essex tomorrow. The Hula Hoop Girl and Sandcastle Boy will be craned into a gallery garden. That's the latest. I'm Imani Rana.
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0: of it. 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The people are beautiful, and we prefer it to the capital, Malta. We like to go to Malta for a few days, but Gozo is where we love. The island is beautiful, lovely restaurants, lovely people, and we stay in a farmhouse in Sanaa. So we're just waiting out for my mum and stepdad to join us for our last week of our third trip so far. We come 3 times a year at least, hopefully my husband will be retiring soon and we'll be here for longer.
1: Oh well, I'll see you then. So then you had this guy come over and you're having this quiet drink and then somebody comes over and disturbs you. Okay, Frank, tell me a little bit about yourself.
2: Oh, I can top that 20 years. I found Gozo when I was 18, just moving around Europe a little bit, and it reminded me of Ireland. In those days it was still a lot of unpaved roads, dirt roads and that. And I just fell in love with the place. Been coming back ever since.
1: Yeah, mine's a bit like that. I used to come as a kid. My dad was in the Royal Navy.
2: Oh, right.
1: And then and he used to say to me, yeah, Malta's nice, because I used to go to the pub and all the, you know, the famous places in...
2: On the Reed's Place.
1: Yeah, and then he said, there's a secret. And I said, what's it called? It's called Gozo. Go over there. And he was a sub-baroner. So he said, go over to Gozo, and that's exactly... It was all donkeys and goats.
2: Yeah, I probably shouldn't say it, but I've noticed recently now, especially in the UK, Gozo is getting a lot of publicity.
1: Now, have you been watching Madame Blanc, etc., and some of the CMT?
2: Yeah, and plenty of other travel features as well. I mean, it's a bit selfish, but from my point of view, the less publicity gets, the better.
1: I tend to agree with you, but obviously during the winter months it gets quiet. But this is the perfect time to come now. We just had the first. Were you here when we had the rain just a few days ago?
2: Unfortunately, we were. Yeah.
1: You weren't in Slendy by any chance, were you?
2: We were due to eat there on the night, but we know the restaurateurs very well, and they phoned us up and said, "Forget it. There's a torrent rushing."
1: Yeah. Do some whitewater rafting.
2: Yeah.
1: So whereabouts are you from in the UK?
2: Birmingham, Solihull.
1: Oh, right. Okay, you haven't got really much... I didn't pick up the accent.
2: I can if you like.
1: Oh, right.
0: And our restaurants in Slendy that we will promote is our very good friends of ours, to Carolina. It is amazing. And it's a family-run business. And
2: Joseph and Maria.
0: We love dearly, and our trip wouldn't be the same without that.
2: Best steaks on the island.
0: Yes, steaks.
1: Joseph and Maria, there's not many of those here, are there?
2: Not many Franks either, is there?
1: My cousin, I'm just about to call my cousin. I've got to call him after I've done this interview, and his Frank, so... And now, what we'll do is I'll go along and see them, because what we're promoting sort of small businesses, not so much the bigger boys, the smaller ones, to give them, a bite of the cherry.
0: Sorry, I was just looking, I wasn't being rude. My mum and my stepdad are joining us now, and I think the fast ferry's just come in.
1: That's it. Okay, well, listen, thanks very much, you guys. It's really nice to hear from somebody that's been here before, and I won't tell anybody about this, honestly, but I won't advertise it too much. All right, cheers, guys.
2: Nice to meet you.
0: And we would like to say as well, we don't really want the tunnel? We don't want the tunnel.
1: No, we don't want any tunnel. Absolutely. I'm from Folkestone. We've got one tunnel that goes to France. That's enough. No. It would just ruin it.
0: Would love is the helicopter, though.
1: That's another thing. Yeah.
0: That we would like.
1: That would be good. There'll be a drone service soon, probably.
2: For people.
1: Yeah. Okay, guys. Well, enjoy your stay, and thanks very much for... And I won't disturb you anymore.
0: No, thank you. And anything we can promote goes, though, but not for too many people to call. Leave it for us. But it is a place that if ever you think of Gozo, we love the fact that the ferry does keep it very local, and that's what it's about for us, so we do love it.
1: Just keep the ferries. The older the better, I think.
2: Yeah, absolutely.
1: All right, cheers then. Nice to meet you too.

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0: Right, I'm with Capo, and I keep saying right.
1: I'm back again.
0: I'm a reed. A good mate in Norway, I'm a reed, and he was right, actually, so we were reed and right. That was a good, yeah, I don't know what I'm talking about that for. We've gone right off at a tangent. Right, I'm talking to Capo, and we are talking classic cars. And we've discussed Jensens, and we've got, apparently I need some treatment because I'm into Series 3 Land Rovers. And anyway, that's another story.
1: It is curable.
0: No, I doubt it. Is there anything I can work on? It's the only thing, a hammer and a spanner, that's all you need. Right, okay, when you're cruising down the highway of Gozo, you know what I mean? We've got the M25 of Gozo, which are not, because the roads here are...
1: Well, I do sometimes wonder, you know, Chris Rea wrote the tracker The Road to Hell.
0: Yeah.
1: It was written about the M25.
0: Yeah.
1: I think it was written about the road from Gozo to Birzabuja myself. That's what I think it was written for. But anyway.
0: Yeah, but what you've got to do is get the Pope to travel the same road, because if the Pope's down that road, then... You know, the roads are all done, aren't they? They're all sort of... You can't have the Pope Mobile sort of being being very bumpy.
1: Well, we all know what it's how it rolls in Malta. It's either the Pope's coming or there's an election. We suddenly get tarmac.
0: Exactly.
1: It's amazing.
0: Yeah. Right, okay. Your taste in music. What do you have on... is it obviously on a bike? It's, you know, Steppenwolf, Born to be Wild. What's your taste in music?
1: Well, just to give you...
0: You're not going to tell me disco, are you?
1: No, well...
0: well!
1: To be honest, I have a very diverse...
0: Disco.
1: I have a very diverse taste in music. Rock music's always, like, the number one for me.
0: Of course.
1: But, however, I do quite like listening to the 80s because it reminds me of having bars and being a doorman and stuff like that.
0: Oh, there's another story.
1: So, yeah, you know, a little bit of Wham and a little bit of Duran Duran won't go amiss.
0: Yeah.
1: You know, when I'm cruising in my motors, I tend to listen to rock music. Having said that, there's not like cruising an American car with your arm out the window listening to a bit of the Beach Boys.
0: No, oh, absolutely. With the sun shining, mate,
1: exactly,
0: and it's 35 degrees.
1: Exactly. So, yeah, I listen to a bit of everything. But okay. predominantly, if there was only five records I could play, they would be mainly rock music.
0: Yeah, okay. Well, as it happens, Capo, we've got a slot. I'm looking for a rock show.
1: Really?
0: Yeah, have you done any DJing? You've got the right voice for it.
1: Well, when I had my bar, I used to do the DJing. I used to play the music. That was my thing.
0: That was in Manchester, or was it?
1: In Manchester and in Malta. I used to have a bar in the south of Malta.
0: Ah, I didn't know that. That's something else we got to talk.
1: Yeah, it was called Capo's Beach Hut.
0: and was it a beach hut?
1: Oh, we had some really, really, really good parties down there. I'm sure most of the bikers, if they're tuned into this channel, will remember my legendary parties.
0: Okay.
1: So, a bit of music.
0: Well, I tell you what, take 5 minutes to think about it. I'll come to the end of this and play some music now. And, I'll see if you take me up on the offer.
1: Okay, let me think about it quickly.

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1: Men, today we capture Fort Chambray.
2: Oui, Captain.
1: Advance, Captain. Yes? Do you smell burgers? Not just burgers. Fresh beef. On a hot grill. Ignore it. Think of victory. Think of France. I'm thinking of fries. I'm thinking melted cheese.
2: I'm thinking two burgers.
1: Men, we are disciplined soldiers.
2: Yes, Captain.
1: And ice cream. Excellent. The fort can wait. Lunch cannot. Charge. To the kiosk. When the food smells this good, even an invading army can't resist. Welcome to Fort Bite, right at the entrance to historic Fort Chambray in Gozo. Sink your teeth into juicy burgers, crispy fries, hot dogs, wraps, sandwiches, fresh coffee, ice creams, and refreshing cold drinks. 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The only battle you'll lose is the one against your archetypes.
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0: Now, at the top of the hour, news from Sky. Just a reminder, Malta and Gozo are 1 hour ahead of the UK.
1: From the Sky News Centre at one, Andy Burnham says Labour's by-election victory is evidence of a vote for hope.
2: It's good news from London that is lifting us overnight. And I just wanted to say congratulations to Segal Abdiwali, the new Member of Parliament for Holborn and St Pancras.
1: The Prime Minister mentioned the win at the start of his speech at the Innovation Nation Summit in Manchester. His newest MP won with a majority of more than 3,300. Green Party leader Zach Polanski came in second. He insists he'll continue in the role, but recognises it's the members that will decide his fate. Elsewhere, Manchester City's head coach has reaffirmed his complete trust in the club. Enzo Maresca has been speaking to the press for the first time since they were found guilty of more than 100 breaches of Premier League financial rules. City deny wrongdoing and are appealing. A drought has been declared in Yorkshire because of a lack of rainfall. The Environment Agency says the area joins all of central, southern and eastern England in being given the status. Andrew Mountbatten-Windsor has been granted more than £300,000 in compensation after surrendering the lease on his former Royal Lodge home. That's come off the overall repair and restoration costs he'd had to fork out, which added up to £1.8 million. Our reporter Emma Birchley says the former prince was entitled to the money due to when he left the property.
3: Because he paid £7.5 million when he first moved in all those years ago, there was a clause put in the lease, which is that if he left within the first 25 years, there would be compensation.
1: A former UN High Commissioner for Human Rights, who's 85, has been awarded this year's Nobel Peace Prize. Navi Pillay has been recognised for her efforts to promote calm and international law. And Ed Sheeran's announced new tour opening acts. American Idol contestant Brooks Rosser and singer Isaac Slade have stepped in to fill the slots left when other acts withdrew from the concert series. That's the latest. I'm Imani Rana.
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0: point, kid, and they'll rat on you. The family niggas will rat on you. That's why we gotta be prepared to take whoever out we need.
1: Okay, I'm at the Glen Eagles pub in Jar, and I'm with Tony. Are you Tony or Anthony?
2: Anthony by certificate, but I am Tony.
1: Yeah, same for me, because I'm my mother called me Anthony, but everybody calls me Tony. And the only person who used to call me Anthony was my mother.
3: Tell me about the history of how long have you had this pub in the family?
2: And the family's been since 1732.
3: Wow.
2: That's a long time, but I wasn't here then.
3: You weren't here, you didn't start off as a barman here?
2: No.
3: Okay, was it originally a pub, or was it...
2: Always it was a pub, yes.
3: Really?
2: Yeah.
3: Okay, so when did the... Get me right, when did the Brits arrive? So the Brits were here then, was it?
2: Well, just over 200 years ago.
3: Yeah, because we threw them out yesterday, 65 years ago yesterday, wasn't it? That was Independence Day.
2: The Independence, I think we finished from the Brits... 1972.
3: Yeah. So it's been a pub since those days, and nothing's really changed then. It's just it was virtually.
2: I got some pictures there. You can take some. Pictures.
3: It was a wooden building. That's incredible.
2: It was bombed during the war.
3: Okay.
2: It's either the Italians or the Germans.
3: Yeah.
2: And demolished. And then my uncle's rebuilt it again.
3: It's you know, one of the landmarks as you come into, as you're on the ferry.
2: Yes.
3: It's the first thing you see is Glen Eagles. Why is it called the Glen Eagles? Any reason?
2: For the first ferry that came on this island was named Glen Eagles.
3: Ah, that's...
2: It used to work from Malta to here.
3: Yeah.

0: And here it was like part of it, so people can wait here.
1: Yeah.
0: And they take it up by small boats.
1: I'll have a look at the photos in a minute. So basically it was like a waiting area for the ferry.
0: Yeah.
1: So they'd wait here, have a drink.
0: Restaurant too.
1: Oh, restaurant too?
0: Yeah.
1: Have you ever served food here?
0: No, never.
1: No. Beer. Just beer?
0: Just beer.
1: Good beer.
0: Yes.
1: And some good entertainment. And
0: I have started very young here. I left school when I was 14.
1: Yeah.
0: And I was working in here. I took care of the bar. But I had to bring my mother down, because my mother had the license and I was underage. And the police got after me.
1: The police went after you? Oh, dear.
0: And they said they can't do that because you've got no age.
1: Okay.
0: So I had to bring my mother for 2 years because I needed, what do you call it? Substitute.
1: Yeah.
0: License.
1: Okay.
0: I have to be 16 for that.
1: Yeah. And over the years, have you seen a few famous faces in here?
0: Oh, yes.
1: God, tell me, name drop. Tell me a few people that have been in here and had a drink. Go on.
0: Yes. Bridget Nielsen.
1: Sorry?
0: Bridget Nielsen.
1: Bridget Nielsen. Wow.
0: Yes.
1: Yeah?
0: And
1: because we've had a lot of filming, and it's always on the map. It's always a place to come and have a pint.
0: Yes. Woody Harrelson.
1: Wow.
0: I got a picture of him with him.
1: Yeah.
0: I had Liam Gallagher.
1: Liam Gallagher has been in this bar.
0: Yeah.
1: No. One of my favourite bands, Oasis.
0: Yes. Yes.
1: What were they doing here? Just came on, just popped in.
0: People.
1: Just, yeah, but that's the great thing about Gozo. People just come as normal people, slide in. I heard that Katy Perry came over as well, you know, when she was playing.
0: Yeah.
1: Yeah. So.
0: Even Madonna was on Gozo.
1: Really?
0: Yes.
1: Okay. Well, now with Gozo Radio, hopefully we can get to know who's going on. But I'm glad you haven't changed it. I'm glad you've left it. You know, I don't like
0: it.
1: I see a lot of pubs in England now, some of the old Victorian pubs, they take away the character, but what you've done is left it basically as it was. Yeah. Can I ask you a question? The Velsen, you know, the winery over the road.
0: Yeah.
1: Yeah. And it's in a derelict sort of situation now. Is there a reason why? Are they going to do anything with that?
0: I don't know. I think one of the sons is
1: a developer.
0: A developer. Yes.
1: Okay.
0: Calcagna.
1: Yeah. Oh, is that part of the Calcagna family? Because I'm a real estate agent as well, so I know that. I didn't know it was part of the family. Because I like those buildings.
0: I think they had somebody in the family didn't agree or something.
1: Families, hey.
0: The real estate couple thing.
1: Okay. Tony, it's been lovely having a chat with you, and you're going to be definitely seeing a lot more of Gozo Radio, because maybe we can come down and do some, you know, do some events and things with you.
0: Yes.
1: All right. Lovely to speak to you.
0: Nice to speak to you too.
1: Thank you, Tony.
0: Thank you.
1: Well, how about that? I'm still at the Glen Eagles. I'm having a great pint of my favourite pint, which is Blue Label at the moment, that was a very interesting chat. I had to cut it a little bit short because we started to get a little bit busy. But the fact that Liam Gallagher, Bridget Nielsen, and a lot of other people have been into this bar, and it's virtually as it was built in the 1700s, originally wooden, and then bombed by the Italians or the Germans during the last war, and then rebuilt again, and been in the family since the 1700s, which is incredible. So there you go. It's a good original pub, the way they should be. That's the type of thing that we're going to be doing here on Gozo Radio, going and finding these little stories and telling these stories that maybe one day will be lost if we don't document them now. So there you go.

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1: Beautiful day, Derek. It is. Although my ears feel warm. 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
2: It's just a healthy tan. 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
1: I didn't think I'd need it.
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5: Hi, well, I'm still in MJR. I've had a great day. I've just had a chat with Tony from the Glen Eagles, and I'm with Will and Amanda. Hi, Will.
6: How you doing, mate? You all right?
5: Yes, very well.
7: Hi.
5: Hi. Okay, can you tell me a little bit about your time in Gozo? I know you've come over. Have you been here before?
6: No, it's our first time here. To be honest with you, we came here, arrived in Malta yesterday, which was the Monday, and we decided we'd do the Blue Lagoon, and it was...
5: Be honest.
6: I'll be honest with you, I'm probably part of the problem, being that tourist who went there. I can see the beauty of it, but I can see absolutely how much is getting hammered.
5: Yeah.
6: And I won't say abused, that's probably unfair, but absolutely used to its maximum. It was nice, it was beautiful, but you could see the boatloads arriving every half hour and you're thinking that's going to take its toll.
5: Yeah. Well, actually, I've been here 6 years and I've actually got to make an admission I've never been to Camino. And I will do this. I will do actually this autumn, and that's the time to come. But it's nice and cool now. Okay, and whereabouts are you from in the UK?
6: Yeah, from Manchester.
5: Okay. Are you a United supporter then?
6: I'm not. I'm actually a Liverpool fan. Don't ask.
5: I won't go there because I'm a West Ham supporter.
6: As
5: long as you're not Millwall, we were in trouble, I'll be all right. Okay. And you, Amanda?
7: I enjoyed Camino. It was nice. We ticked it off the list. But as Will said, it was ridiculously busy. And it surprised us because we thought in September the kids would all be kind of back at school. It would be quieter. And we ended up actually swimming across to near where the window, kind of the caves, just to escape the crowds, which is, it's extreme to have to swim across a bay just to escape the crowds. But as Will said, we can't complain because we're part of the problem.
5: Yeah, did you take one of these local boats here?
7: We did. We booked online, didn't we, with Camino Ferries. So we booked that yesterday and just kind of hopped on. So in terms of the mechanics of it, it's really kind of easy to do. We just didn't expect, as we kind of sailed in, how busy it would be. And we got there, was it about 10:30?
6: Yeah, it was always almost like lemmings. Everybody's hanging off the cliffs.
7: Yeah.
6: Literally hanging off the cliffs. We ended up climbing up and just trying to find somewhere to lay a towel down.
7: To be honest, it was a bit precarious because obviously people turn up in flip-flops but then end up having to climb halfway up the hillside to try and find a bit of space to put your towel in.
5: So. I've got to say, if you ever come back to Gozo again, there are lots of little secret bays. I mean, some it's best to go with a boat, places like San Blas, and you haven't been to Ramla then, the big sandy beach. No, there's, you've only seen a little bit of this. So,
6: to be honest with you, it's one of the things we were talking about when we just sat down. It's like, well, actually, look at the weather and maybe come back over before we head back, because the beauty of it, you've got the bus tickets, get on there, go around the island and then just see what's going on. So I think we'll probably do that, to be honest.
7: Think we probably will come back to Gozo, because as we flew in, you could see Gozo from the air and it looked stunning, and you can see all the kind kind of, it's one of those, isn't it, from the air, it all look, you know, you can see the beauty of it, but kind of knowing how to get to it was the issue. So I think we need to go back and just look at
6: it's one of those things where it's experience, isn't it? You go somewhere, we looked on the internet, and oh yeah, that looks very nice, multiple, we'll go and we'll try that. And I mean, actually, yeah, you think actually probably do a little bit more time, yeah, and have a look around a little bit more.
7: I think probably before we head back on Saturday, we'll get the bus, the ferry again to Gozo, yeah, and then get the bus around and find some of these.
5: Yeah, I can definitely recommend going to Ramla, and also there's another couple of small bays, and I'll give you the number afterwards, and I'll send you a few links, and they'll get you off the beaten track for the tourists, to make up for your.
7: I'm not sure the Maltese will thank you for that.
5: No, they go, don't worry. That's where the locals go, and the people who live here, you know, it's like anywhere, you know, you need to know those little places. Which, as long as you promise not to tell any influencers, any radio station interview. Yeah.
6: No. To be honest with you, I saw the funniest thing in my life when I went back in to get a drink before, and Tony was there. There was a couple of people there doing their Instagrams, and Tony's face was an absolute picture. Yeah. He was, what's going on in my pub?
5: Yeah. I don't think they even bought a drink, did they?
6: I don't think they did. I thought, what's going on in your pub? But yeah, he was a picture to be seen.
5: Yeah.
7: And I think we should just give a bit of a shout out to Tony and Glennie.
5: Yeah, it's a good one. How's the pint of Guinness? You've got to say, you've come all this way. You're an Irishman. You've come all the way. You're technically Irish.
6: Technically,
5: so,
6: yeah.
5: And you've come all the way to Gozo for a pint of Guinness.
6: Well, I walked in and I saw the harp on the bar, and I was like, thank God for
7: that. In heaven.
6: It's a good pint. It's a very good pint.
5: Yeah.
7: Okay. And he's very picky about his Guinness. So if he gets a recommendation from Will, then definitely worth
5: a pint. Okay, guys, I won't keep you any longer. I know you've got a ferry to catch. Thanks very much indeed for your chat. And you have to tune in to Gozo Radio.
7: We will.
6: Well, we'll do that.
7: Thanks.
5: Cheers then. Thank you.

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1: 5, 4,

EMP. 2 hours full of disco, funk, soul, groove. Used to dance to it back in the 70s and the 80s. We'll be playing it for you today. Also, coming up on today's show, we have my featured album of the week. This week, it's going to be the Gap Band 4 album from the Gap Band. Absolutely brilliant stuff, so don't move a muscle for that, unless you're dancing, of course. So, we're going to move on with some more great music. A little bit of Michael Jackson off his album Thriller back from 83. Want to be starting something?

0: I absolutely love the sax solo in that song. Yes, a little bit of Candy by Cameo from 1986. There was a reworked version of that song with different lyrics on their next album. The song was called Honey. Now it's time for this.
1: Disco's Revenge with Ian P. Album of the week.
0: Yes, onto my album of the week this week, which is Gap Band 4 by The Gap Band, released back in 1982 on Total Experience Records. The album reached number one on the Black Album chart and number 14 on the Pop Album chart, received platinum status and considered one of their most successful projects. From the album, the first track I'm going to play is A Little Bit of Early in the Morning, and like I said, released in 1982. Didn't have too much success over here in the UK, but in the US, this song was an absolute brilliant hit. So without further ado, let's play a little bit of Early in the Morning, The Gap.

3 for Love, back from 1980, the brilliant sounds of Shalimar and Make That Move. 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Moving on with some more great music, a little bit self-indulgent now, High Fashion, Feeling Lucky Lately from 1982.

The same name, yes, the brilliant sounds of the Tramps and Disco Inferno. Now, does it get any more disco than that? I don't think it does. Or does it? A little bit of Tina Charles off the album of the same name from 76 as well.

0: for Tina Charles with I Love to Love from 76, but she'd already had previous success with 5,000 Volts. She sung lead vocals on the hit I'm on Fire.
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0: Now, coming up, we have my next track from the album of the week. But before that, taken from the Grease soundtrack and written by no other than Barry Gibb. Yes, a little bit of Frankie Valli and Grease.

0: 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Well, we have some good news for you. 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
7: On to my next track from the album of the week, which is Gap Band 4 by The Gap Band, released in 1982. It's the first album producer Lonnie Simmons released directly under his label Total Experience Records. The album was later released in 1994 under the Mercury Record label. It also achieved a rare feat in which every song on the album received radio airplay. I'm going to play a fantastic funk synth song from the album, which is You Dropped a Bomb.

Marie from 1979. Feels Like I'm in Love. Sold an amazing 760,000 copies here in the UK, reaching the top spot as well. So brilliant stuff by her. And before that, we had the brilliant Bee Gees. You couldn't have a disco show without the Bee Gees, could you? You should be dancing, and you should definitely be dancing to this next track. A little bit of ABBA, Gimme, Gimme, Gimme. Now, if Bjorn and Benny was called Steve and Dave, this group would have been called Asda.

Nights Affair here on your favourite radio station with You Gave Me Love. Now, a big shout out to Ben Kelly, who's listening in the Midlands. I know he loves this track. A little bit of Vicky Sue Robinson.

third and final track from my album of the week, which is Gap Band 4 by The Gap Band. Now, this track was probably made more famous by Kenny Thomas back in 1990, reaching number 12 in the UK. But this is the original by The Gap Band, only got to number 66. But if somebody covers it, you know it's got to be a great song. Yes, this is the fantastic, outstanding

0: you the very best in disco music here on your favourite radio station. Carl Douglas and Kung Fu Fighting from 1974, a pure one-hit wonder. And before that, we had Rick James and Super Freak, sampled, obviously, by MC Hammer with You Can't Touch This.
1: Disco's Revenge with EMP.
0: Now, back from 1981, off his album Closer. A little bit of Gino Socio on 12-inch, this is. Try it out.

0: chasing the music from the northern scene, taking you back to the all-nighters from yesteryear, from clubs like Wigan Casino, Blackpool Mecca and many more. 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
1: The Soul Cellar with Penny P, keeping the faith.

of Fat Larry's Band with Zoom from their album Breaking Out from 1982. That's it from me here on Disco's Revenge, but stay tuned for some more fabulous music here on your favourite radio station. And don't forget to join me next week for some more great dance floor classics. I'm going to play out today with a little bit of Rose Royce and Love Don't Live Here Anymore from 1978 off the album Strikes Again. Stay safe, everyone. Take care, and more importantly, stay in touch. We'll be right back.

Chris Lorenzo, Hots For You, reworking a classic pop track into 2026. And a big shout out to Flynn, who's loving the tunes this week. Gonna hit play on this, and it's ready for the weekend. Party starters, party anthems, and what it's all about with Billy Everest at the controls. This is Philly's Jahane and

Loving that. Marshmallow, Ellie Goulding with Avion and Save My Love. And also Siren as well from Felix Jehane, Omar Rudberg and Absolute on this week's Ready for the Weekend. And the tunes are big and bold this week and they are going to keep on coming. Big shout out to Cameron, wrote into the show to say loving the tunes every weekend. You warm me up every week, Lee. Big shout out to George as well, who loves the tunes, saying great show this week, Lee. Thank you. Hello to Dave as well. Dave is a lorry driver, wrote into us, say, Lee, I'm bopping around the cab listening to you. Hello to Charlotte as well, who's also a lorry driver. Big shout out to you, Charlotte. Lee, I'm parked up in the services having a toasted cheese and ham sandwich with a cup of coffee and ready for the weekend. Just what I needed today. Thanks for your messages, guys. Let's get this on then. The Swedish House Mafia now.

to Theo's loving that this week. Logan's been in touch, I said, Lee, bouncing around the room listening to these tunes this week on Ready for the Weekends and doing a bit of DIY, just what I needed to get me through. Big shout out to you, Theo. Big shout out to Lucy as well, who's working the night shift, got us on the way to work. Say, Lee, you soundtrack my journey to work every night and it sounds great, thank you. And hello to Lauren as well, who's listening to us getting ready for some pre-drinks going into town tonight.

Cedric Gervais and All Night, and also James Hyde with Afraid. Good Boys on the remix with Harley and Afraid on this week's Ready for the Weekend. 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

show last week on the Dance Party, celebrating the August Bank Holiday weekends. Back to a normal show this week, except for Battle of the Bangers. Darren is not back in to pick one or two songs on Battle of the Bangers, so we're getting back in next week. Hello to Chloe and Leah. They're off out for a big night out. Big shout out to Alex as well, down the gym, pumping to mine, listening to Ready for the Weekends. Sounding good, Lee. Thanks, mate. Martin's been on too and loving the tunes on this week's show. Hello to Sophie, who just started a new job, saying, Lee, settling in the office, and I've recommended your show to them. Thanks very much, Sophie.

Mark Maris, An Ocean in Your Eyes with the DJ family and also Rio Tashan as well. That is us out of time for this week's Ready for the Weekend. Thank you so much for your company. It's been an absolute pleasure bringing these tunes to you this week. I return same time, same place next week. Don't forget to listen on demand.

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Big shout outs if you're going to a new school or university or college this week. It's very daunty, I know, but we're going to get you there with some great tunes on the show and some of your shout outs as well. Shall we get proceedings underway then for our first show back at the new September term with Lammer and Jade? It's Best One.

Tiesto, Beautiful Places, also Disciples and Groovy and Lara Jade with the best one to start with this week's Ready for the Weekend is here and it's on your radio. It's Lee Everest here. Big shout out to Olivia, wrote into the show to say birthday drinks flowing nicely. Happy birthday to you. Big shout out to Willow as well. Loving the tunes. Just dipped in, she says, but I can't dip out. Locked in for the full show. Thanks very much, Willow. Also, big shout out to Erin as well, who said, Lee, I love the 2019 re-edit of Calvin Harris, Not Alone. Do you think you can play that for me? Well, Erin, it's just in your lucky, it's your lucky day. Just lucky that we've got it on the playlist this week for you. Especially for Erin then, who wrote into us, Calvin Harris, Not Alone, the 2019 re-edit.

show this week. That's Toxic. Big shout out to Felix, who wrote into us saying loving the tunes lead this week. Big shout out to Ilsa as well, saying you've truly activated the weekend mode in my little group of friends. Big shout out as well to Freya, who's back to a new college this week. Big shout out

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0: 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You got mud on your face. 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

biggest party on your radio. My name's Lee Everest, taking you through the tunes. We are on with the tunes that are going to get you moving. First week back at school, first week back at work. Let's get into it, shall we? John Summit now. And

So Becky Hill, Nothing Really Matters, John Summit and Halia to get the party going for this week. How are you then? You doing good? First week back at work, back at school. I know it's hard, but we

Cheers, sounding great. Big shout out to Taylor and Tia, who are found tonight. Big shout out as well to all the teas this week. Tom's been in touch and said loving the tunes this week, Lee, on the dance party. Thanks very much for your messages, guys. On the way then, I've got this for you, Top Talk, Farfetched. Having all that's playing soon on the dance party. Love this one too. The man himself, the OG DJ. He was the first ever superstar DJ, proper big time, wasn't he? Fat Boy Slim, right here, right now. We're going to play that shortly for you on the Club Classics on this week's show. Loving this one as well. Hottest record when it came out for us. The German DJ that brought Afro Dance into the main arena a few years ago. Adam Port, Michelli and Strive with Move.

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1: That's Top Talk and Have It All. Also, Gorgon City and Landslide featuring Poppy Bascom on the vocal on this week's Dance Party Weekly. All the usual features back this week. Of course, we did a Club Classic special last week to celebrate the bank holiday, but we got all the usual stuff back this week. Apart from Battle of the Bangers, he's still off, you know.

0: brand new hottest record showcase to you in about 10 minutes time, and it's from a little known artist actually this week, but it's their first solo release, so we're going to get that on the radio very shortly. Some more of your shout outs coming up as well. You got a brand new tune in the week in hour two, and no Battle of the Bangers this week. Darren does return next week though to play off two songs against each other. I'm looking forward to getting him back in the studio here on Dance Party.
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3: 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You're

0: miss you. I mean, it's been quite a year for losses in the music industry. Dolly Parton last week as well. I mean, my God, it's like, I just can't get my head around the fact Dolly Parton's not with us anymore. Oliver Tree as well, big name in dance music, who got taken from us in that tragic helicopter accident a few months ago. And some other things have happened this year as well. It's just, yeah, so sad, isn't it? I mean, I know it's life and all that, but it's just so sad. Big shout out to Felix, who's back to college this week, sadly. Dance party is exactly what I needed to get me into the weekend. I want to shout out Mason as well. Loving that one from Robin Schultz. Love the rave vibe to it. Big shout out to Cameron as well, who has messaged in, say, Lee, I know it's the first week back for everybody, but I'm off on holiday next week. Feeling very smug about it. You should be smug, because it's very good to book them around, like, out of school holiday time. You get a good deal normally. That's why I do it. Hope you're doing good this week. Not far away from our hottest records on the show this week as well. We're going to play that for you in a few songs' time. Couple of songs' time. First of all, let's get this guy on. Let's bring on Fatboy Slim, Norman Cook, of course. And right here, right now, it's Dance Party Weekly.
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0: Loreen, that's very cool. Still on the remix, Fatboy Slim, right here, right now, playing on this week's Dance Party Weekly. Big shout out to Frankie and Emery, loving the tunes. Off for a big night out tonight. Freya's been in touch as well and says, Lee, this is just what I needed this week on the dance party after the first week back at work. Right, time for our first hottest record of the new school term, and it's from a young artist called Amy Wiles. This is her first solo release. She's very up and coming. She's been featured on various radio stations and BBC introducing stuff like that, but this is her first solo release and we love it. Let's get it on.
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2: Hey, it's Amy Wiles here. Thank you so much for making my new track The Way That You Look At Me your hottest record. I'm playing Village Underground in London on October 3rd, so if you're around, come down and join me there. Enjoy.

0: playing on Dance Party Weekly. Also, you heard Amy Wiles and The Way You Look At Me, our hottest record this week, her first solo release. I love catching artists on the way up when they're not that well known and showcasing their work. On the way, we've got Joel Corry, MK and Rita Ora drinking that place soon. Got Alessa on the way as well, Zigzag. Very bouncy tune indeed, especially for Daisy, that one. She requested this one. It's on the way soon on the Dance Party. Gavin Harris, Tom Grennan, Felix Jehane remixing By Your Side, playing soon as well on this week's Club Classics Era Dance Party Weekly.
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0: 60 shout-out to Flynn, loving the tunes this week as well. Charlie's been in touch saying, Lee, sounding good on the radio this week. Big shout-out to Georgia, who's just got herself a new job. Big round of applause to you, Georgia. I did have one lined up to go. There it is. Big shout-out to Georgia for getting a new job. Massive love to you. Also, big shout-out to Becky as well. Sent some love this week into the show. What else we got on the list here? Oh, Adrian's been in touch.

plays right here on Dance Party Weekly. Eden been in touch saying, loving the tunes this week, Lee. Sounding good. Thank you very much, mate. Big shout out to Connor as well, who is on a long road trip listening to us. So yeah, I love catching artists on the way up, like Amy Wiles, you know. Love getting them when they're not that well known, when they're just releasing their new stuff and showcasing it to you. I love supporting them on the way up and then seeing how successful they become. It's a really, really nice thing to do. And I love seeing emerging new talent as well. And

0: Corey MK, Rita Ora, Drink It was the hottest record for us when it came out a couple of years ago. Sounding bouncy still. Big shout out to Poppy, saying you put me in the mood for a night out, Lee. Big shout out as well to Jordan, who said, Lee, sounding good on the radio, mate. And Max has been in touch from Spain, loving the show this week as well. Thanks for your love, guys. Keep your messages coming in on the website, on the socials, and you know how to get in touch. On the way next, a bit of EV for you with Madison and Liquid 5. We're going to play you, and also Alesso Zigzag on the way soon too. It's Dance Party.
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1: Left, right, left, right, left, right, left.

Alesso for you on the dance party and Zigzag. Also Shane Codd, Love Me or Let Me Go. Sounding very euphoric indeed on this week's show. Big shout out to Quinn and Ava listening to us. They're off on holiday tomorrow morning. Got a very early alarm call, they say, and Maul's been

0: Lindsay Moore, Love Bug, and also Baby Close Temptations on this week's Dance Party Weekly. Sounding great on current anthems. On the way then, bit of Yes Boone, All I Really Want, plays soon. Got this for you as well, Joe Hunt and Carter Walsh, Get Shaky, their version of the Ian Perry Project classic on the way too. Taking a noughties pop dance banger, bringing it into 2026. Hottest record for us a few weeks ago, Lama Jade, and The Best One on the way soon on the dance party as well on current anthems this week.
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21 was the hottest record for us when it came out early this year. Also, Kevin Devise and In the Night as well. Big shout out to Sam and hello to Carol as well. Loving the tunes this week on the dance party. Chloe's been on. She said, Lee, can you play me some Nia Archives, please? Love a bit of jungle. Let's get this on then, especially for Chloe.

Near Archives and Vertical, playing specially for Chloe on this week's Dance Party Weekly. Big shout out to India, who says, Lee, loving that tune as well. Love a bit of Near Archives hitting the spot this week, Lee. And hello to Joel as well, who is off out clubbing tonight with his mates, and says, Lee, sounding great on the radio in the taxi. Can you give a big shout out to Max, who is our taxi driver tonight? I was watching a few socials the other day, actually, and caught one of a taxi driver based in Dorset in the UK, who was going to work at 3:45 in the morning to make some money. And he was sort of going through what it's like, the realities of being a taxi driver, rather than the glamorous airport side of it and the bits that you see glamorous side of it.

0: Joe Hunt and Get Shaky 2026 rework on Dance Party Weekly. Sounding great. Big shout out to Cara, loving that one. Bopping around the car to that. Lucci's been in touch as well, saying doing some DIY at home and loving the Tuesday this week. Erin's been on, saying Lee, you're putting me in the mood for a party. Big shout out as well to Andy, who's a mobile DJ, listens to us. He says, Lee, I have you on the way to work at night and you warm me up for my sets. Big shout out to you, man.
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1: Here comes another massive dance anthem. This is the

loving that one. Swedish House Mafia and Likey Lie with Happiness Is So Sad was our hottest record a few weeks ago. Big shout out to Drew as well. Working late at Homely, he says, and enjoying the tunes on the dance party this week. Inspiring me to go out and get a few drinks. It's like a constant party here, isn't it? It really is. It's Dance Party Weekly. It's the biggest party on your radio, and we bring you the energy you need for the weekend. Also on our sister show, Ready for the Weekend as well. Give that a listen. Not far away from this week's Tune of the Week then. One, we're finishing the summer off with. Somebody's finishing their summer in style with a big tune. We're going to play it for you shortly. No Battle of the Bangers this week. Darren is back in the studio next week to play for one or two songs. It's me.

0: Savile and Rita Ora, hottest record for us a few weeks ago, and Higher rolling nicely into this week's Tune of the Week, which comes from Back Nine, who are wrapping up the summer with Tell Me, another bright slice of piano house built on feel good energy. Short, sweet, and effortlessly smooth. The track leans into warm chords, easygoing groove, and a simple charm that makes it instantly inviting. With its sun soaked mood and clean melodic touch, Tell Me is a breezy addition to Back Nine's growing presence on Liftoff Records. Let's get it on.
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1: This is the Dance Party with Lee Everest. The biggest party.
2: It's the Dance Party. That was Lamar and Jay with Best One, our hottest record a few weeks ago on the Dance Party. Libby's been on saying, loving that back nine tune. Tell me, infectious summer grooves on that to finish off summer 2026. I know, Libby, it's great, isn't it? Big shout out to Mika as well, who loves that tune. Talk about Mika. You see Mika on the piano on TV. Really, really good stuff. Love the piano. Really, really good show. It brings a tear to your eyes sometimes, though, some of the stories you hear on it. Right, let's get on with the Dance Party, shall we? And we continue with some more current anthems. About 25 minutes to go with these tracks. No Battle of the Bangers this week. Darren's still on his olds, bless him, so we're going to get him back in next week to play another round with us where we get to pick two songs. Darren picks one of two songs we pitch to him, and he gets to be the DJ for a few minutes on the Dance Party. Right, let's continue with this, shall we?

one. That is Kyle Walker and the Montana Girl, also OTRD and Basement Heat on Dance Party Weekly. Lost my words then. Don't know what's wrong. I think it's summer, you know, it got to be. I think the heat wave got to be as well. Apparently we're going to get another one in September, late September, due to the El Nino effect. I don't know if you've heard of this. It's called El Nino, some weather effect that's going to cause us to have a quite a warm September, and they reckon November we're going to get a big storm, a bit like Storm Bert we had a couple of years ago. Wonder what the name of the next one's going to be. I don't know what we're up to. I don't keep track of that sort of thing. Some weather expert will tell me, I'm sure. Just have to watch Laura on Good Morning Britain. She'll tell me. Lee has been in touch. She says, celebrating a birthday today, Lee, and it's all sounding good. Big shout out as well to Laisha, who says, loving the tunes, Lee, this week on the dance party. And also to Chris as well, who's loving us this week. Big shout out to Dan. Just got himself a new job. Big shout out to you, man. Big shout out as well to Jamie, who's driving a long distance lorry, listening to Dance Party Weekly overnight. Big shout out to you, Jamie. You do a sterling job, mate.

0: Dusky on the remix of Silver Bumpers on tonight. Reworking a classic into 2026. Love the way Silver Bumpers done that track. Homage to the original as well. Big shout out to Rob, who loves that too. Want to shout out to all the guys working out in the gym listening to us as well. I know we've got a regular gym that has us on the PA, so big shout out to you. If you're in the gym pumping some iron right now, put another weight on, make it a bit heavier, you know what I mean. Right, we continue the dance fight. It's current anthems, the ones that you're loving right now with Mike Williams and Learn to Fly. That's going to play for you in a moment.
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Party and Eric Nice on that track, as well as Lee Everest here at the controls. 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Big shout out to Georgia, loving the tunes this week, and Lily's been in touch, off out for a night, enjoying the tunes, warming me up for a big night out, Lee, she says. Thanks very much, Lily, for your message. If you want to get in touch with the show, you know how, through the website, online, or through the socials. One of my favourites, this one from last year, is Selena Fader.

on holiday tomorrow morning. Oh, you're going on holiday at the moment. I mean, what's going on here? I don't know. Jealous. That was Sonny Federa and Jazzy before this, Selena Fader and In It playing on Dance Party Weekly as we approach the end of hour two of this week's show. Coming up into hour three then, and we're going to play you a whole hour of brand new releases. The hottest ones you are going to hear on the radio today. Some of the biggest recommendations in EDM are coming up in the next hour of the programme.

0: best.
1: Here we go then, into hour three of this week's Dance Party Weekly. It's Lee Everest here at the controls. Hope you're doing good. This hour is all about new music. We're going to play you all first place on this week's show in this hour of the programme. It's all about showcasing some of the newest electronic dance releases out there to you. The biggest recommendations you're going to get on your playlist this week. Some of your shout outs to come as well. Starting off with the Mino, Eat Me Better, the club remix.

0: It's brand new from Dizzy Rascal. It's called What You Need. Also, Nomino and Eat Me Better, the club remix. On the way, I've got this for you then. A bit of group love and Snake Hits with Tongue Tied 26. Bane Sid on the dance party. BK Duke, a bit of Afro dance incoming for you as well. No Yesterday, play soon on the New Music Hour. Loving this one too. Future Flex, Drope Star Rhythm. Love it, love the vibe to it. Bit of Speed Garage for you on the way on the New Music Hour.
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That's brand new from Jessie Ware. That's Camel Fat on the remix of Sauna. That's her new pop track. Camel Fat have gone and remixed it brilliantly. And also Paradise and Mandy Edge, Touched by an Angel. Let's continue with the new music, shall we? Got some shout-outs coming up very soon on the show. If you've written into us, you could be getting your name mentioned soon.

read out for you from Josie. She says, loving that one, Lee. Also, big shout out to Liam, who loves it too. Finlay's been on, loving the new Duke Dumont tune. That is called Ain't No Game on Dance Party Weekly. Moving into something a bit slower now on the New Music Hour. We're going to play a bit of Afro Dance from BK Duke and Areva. This is called No Yesterday. Big shout out to Callum listening to us. Ellis has been on as well, saying loving the tunes on the dance party this week, Lee. Sounding great. Big shout out to Harper too, who loves the New Music Hour. Gets all their recommendations from this hour of the programme. And don't forget, you can listen back on demand anytime you like, online, through the website, and of course, wherever you get your podcasts from. Just search there for Dance Party Weekly. Let's hit play on this then. BK Duke.

0: yesterday with Aruba, and a big shout out to Eliza, who's loving the tunes this week on the dance party, saying Lee sounding good on my radio, pumping the tunes out. Big shout out as well to Kit. No skips tonight, Lee. Kit says no, absolutely not. Talk about Kit, so I want to shout out the guy on the news called Kit, who does the news sometimes. I worked with him in radio before, a radio station locally, and he's a nice guy, really nice guy. Also my friend David as well, I've got to give him a shout out, he's on the news too, he's made it big time, do you know what I mean?
1: I'm a real snack monster. But Mum and Dad says all that munching isn't good for me. Around half the sugar we eat comes from unhealthy snacks and sugary drinks. If you want to change from a snack monster to a snack star, search Change for Life for loads of healthy snacking ideas.
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Was One Kiss on Dance Party Weekly on the New Music Hour, and a big shout out to Kieran and Nate. They're off out for a big night out tonight, playing some pool and listening to the tunes on the way out in the taxi. This is brand new from

Stephanie B and Scott Fortshaw have teamed up for that one, and it's called Bougie, and also Future Flex with Style Rhythm here on Dance Party Weekly. May has been in touch and loving that one. Big shout out as well to Zara, who says, Lee, I'm off work this week. One last week off work and then back next week. Can you give me a shout out, please? Done the whole summer holidays looking after the kids. Yeah, it must be quite nice. They're back to school now. Sort of nice to get back to normal. They're not back a week, though, are they? They've had a half sort of week, haven't they? Proper next week. Big shout out to you, by the way, if you're listening, you've started a new school or college this week or university. I know it's a big thing going to a new place, but honestly, lap the days up because they're the best days of your life. They really are.

0: Bright Lights and Laid Back Luca got together for that one. Human Again too. Big shout out to Max, who's loving that one this week. Theo's been on as well, saying Lee sounding absolutely great. Big shout out to Albie as well, loving the tune this week. Priya has been on too, saying want to give us a big shout out please. We're off out into town for the night in the car, and loving the tunes on the radio on the dance party. We've got about 15 minutes left for you on your radio, playing you some more new releases next on Dance Party.
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2: 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You're

it as well. Big shout out to all the London sisters out there, by the way, especially for you. This is Lee Everest on Dance Party Weekly. It's the biggest party on your radio, and these are all the new releases for you, the new ones that we have handpicked to showcase to you this week. And we're going to hit play on this one. It's the second voice, Let Me Be, just on the remix. Hello to Andy this week, got us locked in. Big shout out to Dave as well, who's locked in, doing some weightlifting in the garage. Big shout out to you, man. Let's get this on then.

Joel's been in touch, said, Lee, the tunes are sounding banging on the show this week, mate. Where have you been? I know, we did Club Classics all last week, didn't we? But yeah, loving that one. That's brand new from Paradise and Mandy Edge, Touched by an Angel. And also the second voice, Let Me Be, just on the remix on the dance party. Big shout out to Amber, loving the new music this week. Also to Grace as well. And that is us out of time. Thanks for your company. It's been brilliant as always. 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And of course, wherever you get your podcasts, just search there for Dance Party Weekly. 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And of course, through the website. Thanks for your company again. Going to play out with this one from Charlie Big and Sharni with Lizzie Curious. Because I Can Do It Right is the title of the track.

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2: From the Sky News Centre at 8. The man accused of a terror offence against Nigel Farage and who's charged with the murder of Anne Widdecombe will face a combined trial next June. The ex-Tory minister died at home in Devon in July. 28-year-old Joshua Kerry has appeared at the Old Bailey. Our home editor Jason Farrell has been following proceedings in court.
3: What's happened today is that those charges have been joined and they will form part of a single trial. So prosecutors saying that the murder and the terrorist charges represent a single course of conduct and are inextricably linked.
2: Northern Ireland's First Minister says she'll cooperate with the investigation after being invited for a police interview over a Drumcree protest. Michelle O'Neill says she stands in solidarity with the Garvaki Road residents in Portadown who don't want a unionist parade in their community.
4: This is the difference between right and wrong. It's as simple as that for me. In terms of reaching out to the Orange Order directly, no, I have not, but I have directly appealed for this madness to end.
2: An earthquake with a magnitude of 7.6 has struck Panama. It's shaken buildings in the capital. There's no word yet on casualties. Officials in the United Arab Emirates claim a fly-Dubai pilot stabbed the captain and planned to crash a plane into an airport in Tel Aviv last week. Passengers intervened and the jet landed safely in Saudi Arabia. A man who murdered his wife and kept her body in a freezer in Wakefield in March has been jailed for a minimum of 22 years. David Barraclough then emptied their bank accounts. His victim Caroline's supporters and family reacted outside Leeds Crown Court.
5: Justice for Cass!
2: And in football, England's Lionesses have beaten Greece 3-1 away in the first leg of their World Cup playoff. Scotland beat the Czech Republic 2-0, while Wales have a 1-0 lead over Albania. And Northern Ireland trail Portugal 3-0 at halftime. That's the latest. I'm Anna Bates.
6: Stand by for action.
7: Yes, welcome along. 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

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Two in a room's on the way.

originally released in 1989. Two in a room, somebody in a house, say yeah. It is Club Life. It's tunes reminding you of your clubbing days. Big tunes like this. Here's Oceanics' Insanity.

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1: 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Ignore it. Think of victory. Think of France. I'm thinking of fries. I'm thinking melted cheese.
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Club Life's on. This is Dave Adams. It's Big Tunes from your clubbing days. Nightcrawlers Push the Feeling on from 1995. We'll go back 1 year with this. DJ Dukes, Blow Your Whistle.

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tunes from your clubbing days. This is Club Life. I'm Dave Adams. Dina Carroll's Express West End remix from 1993. And moving on to 1994, it's Bobby Brown's Two Can Play That Game.

0: from Sky. Just a reminder, the UK is 1 hour behind Malta and Gozo.
1: From the Sky News Centre at 9. Northern Ireland Secretary Sir Chris Bryant has announced he's banning the Drumcree parade after a two-week standoff in Portadown. He's overturned the decision by the parade's commission to allow the Loyalist Orange Order to go down the mainly nationalist Gavaki Road for the first time in 28 years. Sir Chris says he's decided it's not in the public interest to proceed. America's vice president says he won't be watching any live execution online. J.D. Vance has expressed doubts about the Pentagon plan to allow the broadcast of Nidal Hassan's death for killing 13 soldiers at a base in Texas in 2009. Alonzo Lunsford was among those injured. He doesn't want to see a live stream.
2: Let's not make a spectacle out of it, because, mind you, he said he wanted to be a martyr. We're not trying to make him no martyr. We're not trying to make him no god.
1: Donald Trump says he's agreed a deal with Russia to immediately supply the global market with more than 300,000 tons of diesel fuel. The president insists more will follow from next month and promises to bring prices down ahead of US midterm elections. Joshua Kerry, the 28-year-old man accused of murdering Anne Widdecombe, is to stand trial next June. It'll be combined with a terror charge he's facing against Nigel Farage, after prosecutors argued the cases were inextricably linked. An earthquake with a magnitude of 7.6 has struck Panama. This witness is in the capital.
3: I'm from Mexico. I'm hosted here at the Principe Hotel. It felt like a swaying earthquake like this. We were sitting down. It felt very strong.
1: Some tsunami warnings are being lifted. And in sport, England's Lionesses have beaten Greece 3-1 away. In the first leg of their World Cup semi-final playoff, Scotland beat the Czech Republic 2-0. Wales have a 1-0 lead over Albania. Northern Ireland are 4-0 down to Portugal. That's the latest. I'm Anna Bates.
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6: 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Or at white dots in the sky. They'll feed up such emotion. And yet, we don't know why.

Taking you back to your clubbing days with Crescendos. Are you out there? It is Club Life. I hope you're okay. I'm Dave Adams, and I've got Baby D's I Need Your Lovin' on the way after this from D-Ream.

So good, that Baby D's I Need Your Loving from 1995. It's Club Life. It's tunes from your clubbing days. And we'll go to 1993. It's the Good Men. Give It Up.

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Bizarre Inks, I'm Gonna Get You. This is Club Life. I'm Dave Adams. Don't forget, you can get in touch on Twitter as well. Dave Adams DJ is where you'll find me on Twitter. Let me know what anthem you might like me to play for you. Converse on the way with Rocking to the Rhythm, but this was from 1996. It's Clubhead's Club Hopping.

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Culture Beat, Mr. Vane, playing this for Stacey. 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

1, 2, 3, 4.